Thank you very much, Lee. And I really do believe that there are lots of things to be done and a lot of things to be thought about. And one of the things that really seems to have caught people's minds these days is pollution. Now, Hank Marvin's written a song called Silvery Rain, which is about man, in fact, causing an unbalance in God's perfect creation.

0: Næst sangur nummer 13 af løvene King of Hearts. Han eitir Ghost Stories.
1: Spurgeon's server?
0: Nei, det server heila andan. Holy Ghost Stories.